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5: Good morning, neighbor. I'll see you down at Skyline Convenience. I roll out of bed about 5 a.m. Gotta head to Lloyd, get some parts for the farm. I drop into Skyline Convenience because I need some breakfast. I grab a hot sausage egger and a bacon one, too. Hey, don't judge me and I won't judge you. Then I top up on snacks for the long drive ahead, because I might get peckish. They got chips and pop and astronaut food, turkey, chocolate, and orange juice, too. And always, a great cup of coffee. 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
6: If we were to return to high school, most of us wouldn't find anything familiar. Today's students are learning and mastering some ideas and technology that didn't exist when we were in school. Graduation from today's high schools is quite the achievement, and it's one we're proud to spotlight as we send off a big congratulations to this year's Kindersley graduates. Way to go! Congratulations to the Kindersley class of 2026 from Longhorn Oil and Gas, Luck Plumbing, Heating and Electric, and a special congratulations to Zayden Dolan from Full Till Holdings.
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8: Good evening, West Central Saskatchewan. Here's what's coming up in your three-day forecast. We're still seeing showers happening across the region, ending late this evening and overnight. We also have a risk of a thunderstorm this evening, and we should expect 5 to 10 millimeters of rain. Winds in the north are sitting around 20 kilometers, while the south is seeing gusts up to 50 kilometers, coming with regional lows of 8. Tomorrow's looking to start with a mix of sun and cloud and a 30% chance of showers in the afternoon across the region with highs of 21. Becoming cloudy tomorrow evening while still seeing that 30% chance of showers, though the skies should be clearing across the region later in the evening with lows of 8. Wednesday currently looks like a full day of sunshine and clear skies with highs of 23 and lows of 10. I'm Terrence Vosh with your West Central online weather.
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1: Guerrero with a fly ball to right. 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
1: 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Jeff Hoffman strikes out Cody Bellinger, and the Blue Jays have done it.
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7: Good evening, West Central Saskatchewan. Here's what's coming up in your three-day forecast. We're still seeing showers happening across the region, ending late this evening and overnight. We also have a risk of a thunderstorm this evening, and we should expect 5 to 10 millimeters of rain. Winds in the north are sitting around 20 kilometers, while the south is seeing gusts up to 50 kilometers, coming with regional lows of 8. Tomorrow's looking to start with a mix of sun and cloud and a 30% chance of showers in the afternoon across the region with highs of 21. Becoming cloudy tomorrow evening while still seeing that 30% chance of showers, though the skies should be clearing across the region later in the evening with lows of 8. Wednesday currently looks like a full day of sunshine and clear skies with highs of 23 and lows of 10. I'm Terrence Vosh with your West Central online weather.
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1: The Sybil Community Club presents the Sybil Quilt Show. It's happening June 25th and 26th at the Sybil Community Hall. There will be everything from pillows, wall hangs, quilts, and other homemade items. There will be yummy food available, and admission is just $15 a day. All the proceeds from the event will be going to support community projects in the area. That's the Sybil Quilt Show, June 25th and 26th at the Sybil Community Hall. And if you have an event or a fundraiser to share for your community, you can post it for free on the West Central Online Events page.
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10: Good evening, West Central Saskatchewan. Here's what's coming up in your three-day forecast. We're still seeing showers happening across the region, ending late this evening and overnight. We also have a risk of a thunderstorm this evening, and we should expect 5 to 10 millimeters of rain. Winds in the north are sitting around 20 kilometers, while the south is seeing gusts up to 50 kilometers, coming with regional lows of 8. Tomorrow's looking to start with a mix of sun and cloud and a 30% chance of showers in the afternoon across the region with highs of 21. Becoming cloudy tomorrow evening while still seeing that 30% chance of showers, though the skies should be clearing across the region later in the evening with lows of 8. Wednesday currently looks like a full day of sunshine and clear skies with highs of 23 and lows of 10. I'm Terrence Vosh with your West Central Online weather.
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0: 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And CJYM 1330 is here with every pitch, stolen base, and home run.
1: Guerrero with a fly ball to right. He's hit it well. It is gone.
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1: Got him. Jeff Hoffman strikes out Cody Bellinger, and the Blue Jays have done it.
0: From the first pitch to the final, your home for Toronto Blue Jays baseball is CJYM 1330.
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6: Good evening, West Central Saskatchewan. Here's what's coming up in your three-day forecast. We're still seeing showers happening across the region, ending late this evening and overnight. We also have a risk of a thunderstorm this evening, and we should expect 5 to 10 millimeters of rain. Winds in the north are sitting around 20 kilometers, while the south is seeing gusts up to 50 kilometers, coming with regional lows of 8. Tomorrow's looking to start with a mix of sun and cloud and a 30% chance of showers in the afternoon across the region with highs of 21. Becoming cloudy tomorrow evening while still seeing that 30% chance of showers, though the skies should be clearing across the region later in the evening with lows of 8. Wednesday currently looks like a full day of sunshine and clear skies with highs of 23 and lows of 10. I'm Terrence Vosh with your West Central Online weather.
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1: 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And strikes out Cody Bellinger, and the Blue Jays have done it.
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5: Good evening, West Central Saskatchewan. Here's what's coming up in your three-day forecast. We're still seeing showers happening across the region, ending late this evening and overnight. We also have a risk of a thunderstorm this evening, and we should expect 5 to 10 millimeters of rain. Winds in the north are sitting around 20 kilometers, while the south is seeing gusts up to 50 kilometers, coming with regional lows of 8. Tomorrow's looking to start with a mix of sun and cloud and a 30% chance of showers in the afternoon across the region with highs of 21. Becoming cloudy tomorrow evening while still seeing that 30% chance of showers, though the skies should be clearing across the region later in the evening with lows of 8. Wednesday currently looks like a full day of sunshine and clear skies with highs of 23 and lows of 10. I'm Terrence Vosh with your West Central Online weather.
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4: Good morning, West Central Saskatchewan. Let's take a look at what's coming up in your three-day forecast. Today's looking to start off with a mix of sun and cloud across the region, with a 30% chance of showers this afternoon, and we should be seeing highs of 21. It's looking like it'll become cloudy this evening, while we still see that 30% chance of showers, though the skies should be clearing up across the region later this evening, coming with lows of 8. Tomorrow looks to be a full day of sunshine and clear skies with highs of 23 and lows of 10. Thursday continuing that trend with clear skies and sun, bringing highs of 26 with lows of 12. I'm Terrence Vosh with your West Central Online weather.
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0: Saskatchewan's best music. Starship and Nothing's Gonna Stop Us. It's Rob Carney in the morning, brought to you by JGL. I'm Jordan Rivers in for Rob for the next 2 weeks. Now, over the weekend, archers from across the province descended onto Estevan for the Outdoor 3D Provincials. President of the Moose Creek Archery Club, Corey Rux, says the event brought in competitors from some pretty far-flung locations.
1: We have just over 70 archers registered, coming from North Battleford, Prince Albert, Saskatoon, Regina, Yorkton. So we've had several archers travel quite a distance to get here.
2: How long?
0: Now, Rux says the event was put on in collaboration with the local Estevan Archery Club. You can read more on this at discoverestevan.com. 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

0: Three dressed up as a nine is Trooper. We're Saskatchewan's best music. Your morning show brought to you by JGL. I'm Jordan Rivers. And the annual Leader Mug Bogs returned on Saturday, bringing plenty of mud, noise, and family fun to the community. About 25 trucks competed across multiple classes, while spectators enjoyed activities including bouncy castles, a sand pit, and a dash for cash for the kids. Sounds like a lot of fun, eh?
1: A lot of mud and a lot of noise. There's a food truck, there's bouncy castles for the kids, a sand pit. We get chips that you can turn in for candy bags.
0: Now that's the organizing member of the committee, Trina Redman. She says the event has become a popular summer tradition. You can read more, of course, at swiftcurrentonline.com.
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8: Mainly cloudy skies across the region today with a chance of showers in most areas. Kindersley and Central can expect a high of 21, a 30% chance of showers, and the risk of a thunderstorm. North winds gusting up to 20. Unity and northern areas will see similar conditions, that 30% chance of rain and a steady northerly breeze. And further south around Leader, similar temperatures and also that 30% chance of showers with northwest winds reaching 30 kilometers an hour. That chance of rain continues into tonight for central and northern areas, while southern parts are expected to remain dry. Overnight lows will fall to around 8 with lighter winds. Looking ahead to tomorrow, conditions remain much of the same. Expect a mix of sun and cloud, a 30% chance of showers across the region, and a daytime high near 23. Skies are expected to clear tomorrow night, with overnight lows ranging between 10 and 11 degrees. 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I'm Cooper Douglas.
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0: Saskatchewan's best music. That is Crowded House and Better Be Home Soon. I'm Jordan Rivers. Your morning show today brought to you by JGL. If you're wondering where Rob is, Rob will be back in about 2 weeks' time. Until then, you have me and a best of Carney's comments coming up later this morning. Now, the vintage sound of farm equipment echoed through Simi on Saturday as the community hosted its first tractor pull in decades. Simi Recreation Board President Trappist LaSalle said interest in tractor pulling has grown across the province, making it the perfect time to bring back the event to the community.
1: I'd just like to thank all the volunteers that have helped put this together, and we're looking forward to having a great day out here.
0: Now, organizers say if the inaugural event was well received, it could become an annual tradition. You can read more on this at swiftcurrentonline.com. Your forecast in a second, along with U2 and Chilliwack.
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8: Cloudy conditions stick around across West Central Saskatchewan today with a chance of showers throughout much of the region. Kindersley and surrounding areas are headed for a high of 21, along with a 30% chance of showers and the possibility of a thunderstorm, north winds reaching around 20 kilometers an hour. Unity and northern communities will see much of the same. Leader in the southwest as well, with that 30% chance of rain and northwest winds up to 30 kilometers an hour. Tonight, the risk of showers lingers across central and northern areas, southern parts staying dry, while overnight lows dip to around 8 degrees. Looking at tomorrow, it's more of the same, a mix of sun and cloud, a 30% chance of showers region-wide, and highs reaching 23 degrees. The good news is skies should clear tomorrow night, with lows settling between 10 and 11. Get the latest forecast by downloading the West Central Online app. I'm Cooper Douglas.
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0: Bengals and Manic Monday on Rob Carney in the Morning, brought to you by JGL. My name is Jordan Rivers, filling in for Rob this week and next. The Windscape Kite Festival celebrated its 20th edition over the weekend in Swift Current, drawing visitors from across our beautiful country and even from the States. Festival and events coordinator Keely Williams says the event takes a full year to plan and relies heavily on volunteers. The festival featured giant artistic kites, kinetic sculptures, sport kite demonstrations, food trucks, and activities. A lot of fun, eh?
1: It takes a full year to do this. As soon as Windscape is done, we start again getting ready for Windscape. So big culmination of a full year of work.
0: Williams says hundreds of volunteers, local businesses, and the city of Swift Current makes the event possible each year.
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0: Burton Cummings, your own backyard on Saskatchewan's best music. Your morning show brought to you by JGL. My name's Jordan Rivers. Rob Carney off this week and next. The Safe Community Spaces Street Weapons Act is having an immediate impact in Moose Jaw. About 48 hours after receiving the training, the legislation was utilized for the first time in the city this year. Moose Jaw's police chief, Robert Davis, talked about the effects the act is having on the community.
1: So we've already seen fentanyl seizures off the street using it. We've seen weapon seizures. So this is great. This is a great tool for law enforcement.
0: Now, since the city opted into the act last year, it's been utilized 20 times by officers. You can read more on the story right now at discovermoosejaw.com.
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8: Mainly cloudy skies across the region today with a chance of showers in most areas. Kindersley and Central can expect a high of 21, a 30% chance of showers, and the risk of a thunderstorm. North winds gusting up to 20. Unity and northern areas will see similar conditions, that 30% chance of rain and a steady northerly breeze. And further south around Leader, similar temperatures and also that 30% chance of showers with northwest winds reaching 30 kilometers an hour. That chance of rain continues into tonight for central and northern areas, while southern parts are expected to remain dry. Overnight lows will fall to around 8 with lighter winds. Looking ahead to tomorrow, conditions remain much of the same. Expect a mix of sun and cloud, a 30% chance of showers across the region, and a daytime high near 23. Skies are expected to clear tomorrow night, with overnight lows ranging between 10 and 11 degrees. Download the West Central online app for all the latest local information. I'm Cooper Douglas.
9: Rob Carney in the morning.
0: With Jerry Rafferty, right down the line, where Saskatchewan's best music.

like

0: Bob Seger, it's Like a Rock. We're Saskatchewan's best music. I'm Jordan Rivers, your morning show brought to you by JGL. The Saskatchewan NDP calling for immediate tax relief as households continue to feel the pinch of rising costs. Shadow Minister for Finance, Trent Witherspoon, was in Moose Jaw last week, where he called on the provincial government to remove PST from groceries and childhood clothing and temporarily suspend the provincial fuel tax.
1: These are some measures that would go some distance in providing some meaningful relief to Saskatchewan families who are facing extraordinary cost of living pressures at this time.
0: Now, in response, the Ministry of Finance said the budget includes $2.5 billion in affordability measures for us, Saskatchewan residents. You can read more on the story. We have it up for you at discovermoosejaw.com. Your forecast and Sheryl Crow on the way.
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12: Cloudy conditions stick around across West Central Saskatchewan today with a chance of showers throughout much of the region. Kindersley and surrounding areas are headed for a high of 21, along with a 30% chance of showers and the possibility of a thunderstorm, north winds reaching around 20 kilometers an hour. Unity and northern communities will see much of the same. Leader in the southwest as well, with that 30% chance of rain and northwest winds up to 30 kilometers an hour. Tonight, the risk of showers lingers across central and northern areas, southern parts staying dry, while overnight lows dip to around 8 degrees. Looking at tomorrow, it's more of the same, a mix of sun and cloud, a 30% chance of showers region-wide, and highs reaching 23 degrees. The good news is skies should clear tomorrow night, with lows settling between 10 and 11. Get the latest forecast by downloading the West Central online app. I'm Cooper Douglas.
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0: flying. It's Prism on Saskatchewan's best music. I'm Jordan Rivers. Hey, pretty fun time at the hometown fair in Moose Jaw this past weekend. And now we're getting ready for Frontier Days in Swift Current. That begins tomorrow, and it's going to be a lot of fun. If you've never been to Frontier Days, make the trip this weekend and take part in all of the fun festivities they have there. There's more details, of course, at swiftcurrentonline.com.
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0: September the 5th is when you can see Bryan Adams Roll with the Punches tour with special guest Lights. I'm sure he'll perform this one, Cloud 9. It's Saskatchewan's best music.

0: Freedom 90, it's George Michael on Saskatchewan's Best Music. Your morning show today is brought to you by JGL. Moose Jaw Warriors doing something cool to celebrate the historic 2024 championship season. The Downtown Moose Jaw Association recently unveiled a mural commemorating the win at Temple Garden Center. The Downtown Moose Jaw Association Vice Chair, Johnny Atreides, says seeing the project completed and it's installed has been a proud moment for everyone.
1: It was a 40-year in the making achievement. I felt like we should celebrate it, and being a community-owned club especially, that was a proud time for us, and obviously a time that the community, you know, really came together and had the same views on everything, you know, and something to cheer about together.
0: The mural was drawn by Shaunavon-based artist Andrew Robinson and was installed last week. The Warriors captured the WHL championship in 2024 after sweeping the Portland Winterhawks in the league final. You can see the mural and read the full story. It's up for you at discovermoosejaw.com.
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0: Rob Carney in the morning, brought to you by JGL. I'm Jordan Rivers, sitting in for the man, the myth, the legend, Rob Carney this week. He's back with you in about two. The sounds of vintage farm equipment echoed through Simi on Saturday as the community hosted its first tractor pull in decades. Simi Recreation Board President Trampas Lascelles said interest in tractor pulling has been growing across Saskatchewan, making it the perfect time to bring the event back to the community.
1: I'd just like to thank all the volunteers that have helped put this together, and we're looking forward to having a great day out here.
0: Organizers say if the inaugural event is well received, it could become an annual tradition. 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
11: Cloudy conditions stick around across West Central Saskatchewan today with a chance of showers throughout much of the region. Kindersley and surrounding areas are headed for a high of 21, along with a 30% chance of showers and the possibility of a thunderstorm, north winds reaching around 20 kilometers an hour. Unity and northern communities will see much of the same. Leader in the southwest as well, with that 30% chance of rain and northwest winds up to 30 kilometers an hour. Tonight, the risk of showers lingers across central and northern areas, southern parts staying dry, while overnight lows dip to around 8 degrees. Looking at tomorrow, it's more of the same, a mix of sun and cloud, a 30% chance of showers region-wide, and highs reaching 23 degrees. The good news is skies should clear tomorrow night, with lows settling between 10 and 11. Get the latest forecast by downloading the West Central online app. I'm Cooper Douglas.
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0: Wicked Game. It's Chris Isaac, Gordon Lightfoot before that. I'm Jordan Rivers with plenty more music still to go on Rob Carney in the Morning, brought to you by JGL. ABBA, Genesis after 10 o'clock. Deep Blue Something next.
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0: Terrence Vosh here, and I'm live on location today at the Kindersley and District Co-op's brand new Agro Center, just off Highway 7 between Flaxcomb and Marengo, where they're inviting producers and community members to gather for the official grand opening that's going to be starting here around 11:30. 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
18: Mainly cloudy skies across the region today with a chance of showers in most areas. Kindersley and Central can expect a high of 21, a 30% chance of showers, and the risk of a thunderstorm. North winds gusting up to 20. Unity and northern areas will see similar conditions, that 30% chance of rain and a steady northerly breeze. And further south around Leader, similar temperatures and also that 30% chance of showers with northwest winds reaching 30 kilometers an hour. That chance of rain continues into tonight for central and northern areas, while southern parts are expected to remain dry. Overnight lows will fall to around 8 with lighter winds. Looking ahead to tomorrow, conditions remain much of the same. Expect a mix of sun and cloud, a 30% chance of showers across the region, and a daytime high near 23. Skies are expected to clear tomorrow night, with overnight lows ranging between 10 and 11 degrees. 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

0: Good morning, West Central. It's Terrence Vosh coming at you live on location from the Kindersley and District Co-op's brand new Agro Center. I'm here a little bit early, but I've pulled aside to Morgan Clappison, and she's going to tell us a little bit more about what's going on.
1: Good morning, Terrence. I'm Morgan Clappison, the marketing manager for Kindersley and District Co-op. We're here at the Agro Center today for our grand opening. We've got a free barbecue, live music by Cole Patton, and prize giveaways. It all starts at 11:30, and we hope to see you here.
0: So if you want to be a part of the celebration and get in on that free barbecue, I also heard there's a ton of cake, so I'm going to be taking advantage of that. It all starts at 11:30. We're just 5 kilometers west of Flaxcomb, about 5 kilometers east of Marengo, just off Highway 7. It's hard to miss. So come on down this afternoon, meet the co-op staff, and come enjoy some free barbecue. It'll be great.
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12: Cloudy conditions stick around across West Central Saskatchewan today, with a chance of showers throughout much of the region. Kindersley and surrounding areas are headed for a high of 21, along with a 30% chance of showers and the possibility of a thunderstorm, north winds reaching around 20 kilometers an hour. Unity and northern communities will see much of the same. Leader in the southwest as well, with that 30% chance of rain and northwest winds up to 30 kilometers an hour. Tonight, the risk of showers lingers across central and northern areas, southern parts staying dry, while overnight lows dip to around 8 degrees. Looking at tomorrow, it's more of the same, a mix of sun and cloud, a 30% chance of showers region-wide, and highs reaching 23 degrees. The good news is skies should clear tomorrow night, with lows settling between 10 and 11. Get the latest forecast by downloading the West Central online app. I'm Cooper Douglas.
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0: Hello everyone, it's Terrence Vosh here live on location over at the brand new Kindersley and District Co-op Agro Center, where the grand opening celebrations are starting up and drawing in visitors from across the area. 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
7: Now, your West Central online weather.
12: Mainly cloudy skies across the region today with a chance of showers in most areas. Kindersley and Central can expect a high of 21, a 30% chance of showers, and the risk of a thunderstorm. North winds gusting up to 20. Unity and northern areas will see similar conditions, that 30% chance of rain and a steady northerly breeze. And further south around Leader, similar temperatures and also that 30% chance of showers with northwest winds reaching 30 kilometers an hour. That chance of rain continues into tonight for central and northern areas, while southern parts are expected to remain dry. Overnight lows will fall to around 8 with lighter winds. Looking ahead to tomorrow, conditions remain much of the same. Expect a mix of sun and cloud, a 30% chance of showers across the region, and a daytime high near 23. Skies are expected to clear tomorrow night, with overnight lows ranging between 10 and 11 degrees. 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I'm Cooper Douglas.
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0: It's Terrence Vosch, and things have officially kicked off here at the Kindersley and District Co-op Agro Center. It's their grand opening event for this brand new facility located on Highway 7, just 6 kilometers west of Flaxcomb and about 5 kilometers east of Marengo. I've got Jesse here on the co-op team to talk with me a little bit more about what the facility involves.
1: Hi, I'm Jesse Bond. 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
6: Good evening, neighbor. I'll see you down at Skyline Convenience. 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
13: Cloudy conditions stick around across West Central Saskatchewan today with a chance of showers throughout much of the region. Kindersley and surrounding areas are headed for a high of 21, along with a 30% chance of showers and the possibility of a thunderstorm, north winds reaching around 20 kilometers an hour. Unity and northern communities will see much of the same. Leader in the southwest as well, with that 30% chance of rain and northwest winds up to 30 kilometers an hour. Tonight, the risk of showers lingers across central and northern areas, southern parts staying dry, while overnight lows dip to around 8 degrees. Looking at tomorrow, it's more of the same, a mix of sun and cloud, a 30% chance of showers region-wide, and highs reaching 23 degrees. The good news is skies should clear tomorrow night, with lows settling between 10 and 11. Get the latest forecast by downloading the West Central Online app. I'm Cooper Douglas.
14: 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Click the sun icon at the bottom of the West Central Online app.

0: the province is keeping an eye on?
1: Absolutely, yeah. There's a few things going on, and we're working, across Canada as well with the other provinces to keep track of things. Formerly, there is monitoring occurring through Canada Border Services Agency. They have this pest on their radar. And, of course, the restrictions that have been placed by Canadian Food Inspection Agency around preventing movement of livestock, including horses, definitely helps us to limit that risk of movement. From the provincial standpoint, we've been engaging with our veterinary community, providing education, and just helping people understand what to watch for, what can you do, what treatments are available, and what kind of steps can you take to hopefully prevent the movement in, or if for some reason you have a detection, then, what would happen and what the treatment process is.
0: So I guess, have you had any confirmed cases yet?
1: No, nothing in Canada at this point.
0: All right, then. So in the case of something does get detected, it might be kind of spreading through a community or whatnot, what kind of steps would the province take in that situation?
1: For sure. So New Road Screwworm is a federally immediately notifiable disease because there are trade impacts, when that pest is present. So in those cases, Canadian Food Inspection Agency is the lead responder. If we were to see a detection, likely what that means is a quarantine that gets placed on the premises where the New Road Screwworm is present and treatment that's applied to make sure that animals heal and that we don't see, further spread of the flies. From the provincial standpoint, we'd be working with our veterinary community, with industry and the general public, helping to build awareness if we were to see a detection, asking them to keep a close eye on their animals, and making sure they're reporting in if we see it. Obviously, this is not something we want to have present. It is an animal welfare issue. So we would want a quick response if it was detected. But again, it's something that we worry about more so over the summer season, when we have enough warmth to have the fly established. In the winter, we're fortunate that's not going to be a risk.
0: Yeah, in the worst case scenario, I guess they would probably die out over the winter, or?
1: Correct, yeah. They do require a fairly warm season and warm soil for those larvae to be able to complete their life cycle and create new flies.
0: All right, perfect. So what should producers be on the lookout, I guess, for if that is a possibility from, cattle coming up from the south?
1: Absolutely, yeah. So keeping an eye on your herd, looking for, animals that might be trying to lick or scratch at wounds, if they have wounds that get bigger and don't heal, and obviously if you see any visible larvae in those wounds, always a good idea to give your vet a call, get someone out, figure out what's going on, and see if there's something we need to do.
0: All right. Any final thoughts?
1: Bottom line for me, New Road Screwworm isn't a reason to panic. It's treatable if your animal has it. So the biggest thing that you can do, as a producer animal owner, monitor your animals closely, engage your vet if you see any signs. And if you are planning on traveling, with pets or with livestock down to the U.S., look at what the restrictions are. Talk to your veterinarian. There's opportunities to give some preventive medications in the case of companion animals. So there's things you can do, and you can do the right thing and keep your animals safe and deal with that risk.
0: That was Saskatchewan Ministry of Agriculture Chief Veterinary Officer Stephanie Smith. For Golden West, I'm Scott Bolton.
2: 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Crude oil has been at the top news headlines for the past 3 months since the Iran war started, as prices went up from $60 US a barrel to $120. This king of all commodities is the blood pumping through the global economic body. Oil drives many other commodities, global stock markets, and interest rates through potential inflation. Most importantly for Canadian prairie farmers, oil seeds like soybean oil and canola oil are heavily influenced by crude oil price trends. And with 50% of canola and soybean oil now used as fuel feedstock, get used to it. But now, as the situation between Iran and the U.S. is starting to somewhat resolve, it wouldn't be surprising if crude oil prices drifted back to where they were at the beginning of March, before the U.S.-Iran war began, in the $60 area. Bottom line, commodity prices will always make big moves both higher and lower. 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
16: One storm system will be exiting out of Saskatchewan as we go forward through the afternoon today and into the night tonight. But another storm is expected to arrive as we get to the end of the week and into the weekend. I'm meteorologist Drew Lerner for the Golden West Radio Network. We do expect this upper-level low, which is over southeastern Saskatchewan today, to continue to generate some shower activity, and the precipitation will increase as we get into late morning and the afternoon. But the precipitation totals should be light, running mostly trace amounts, upwards to 3 or 4 millimeters. And for the most part, the far west and northernmost parts of the province will not be involved with very many of those. We do expect the upper level low responsible for this precipitation to shift to the southeast out of the region as we go from Wednesday into Thursday. However, a few showers may still pop up on Wednesday across the east and southern parts of the region. Now, I do not expect the rainfall from those showers to be very meaningful, but the best drying conditions will be farther to the west and in the far north. Now, as we get deeper into the week, the temperatures will start to warm up. We'll look for highs today and tomorrow, still running in the upper teens to lower 20s. But as we get into the second part of this week, we will likely see temperatures in the 20s, and there may be a spot or two that gets close to 30 degrees before the next storm system starts to push into the region. And that storm system is expected to start influencing our weather as we get into Friday afternoon and more likely Saturday and Sunday. The storm system is different looking today than it has been, and that's a good sign. maybe we'll see a little less intensive rainfall when it comes through. With that said, though, showers and thunderstorms will scatter across a large part of the province as we go from Friday and especially Saturday into Monday. So a period of unsettled weather is definitely due back into the region again. And as the rain becomes more frequent, we'll likely see the temperatures back down again, with upper teens and lower 20s returning as we get to the end of the weekend and early next week. Our nighttime low temperatures may be in a few upper single digits and lower teens for the next couple of nights, but after that we'll see mostly double digit lows until we get behind the weekend storm system. And the rain that's going to come up here as we get into the weekend will probably be more significant. Early indications suggest maybe 8 to around 20 millimeters will be common, with some local 20 to 35 millimeter amounts. But that may change. For the Golden West Radio Network, I'm meteorologist Drew Lerner.
8: Heartland Livestock Market Report, Donnie Peacock reporting from the Swift Current Yards. Over 800 cattle in the yards this morning. Very big run for the time of year. The Dietrichs from Leader, Saskatchewan, had some straight loads of good big steers right out of the feedlot in the sale. Here's the trade on them. Some snow white steers weighed 1,074. The good Shars bring 442. They had a straight load of 1058 weight 10 steers, 451.50, and into some 949 weight. Now, these are Red Cross steers, weigh 949, bring 478.50. Straight load of heifers here as well today. There's 50 mixed colored heifers, but good bodied cattle, weigh 933, bring 441 per pound. They were coming in off grass already. Into the cow market, very, very solid day. There's 12 different buyers on the row here this morning. I've never seen such a lineup of buyers for this time of year. Needless to say, it is brisk and snappy into the cow market. The cow market today, there's a lot of feeding cows at 262 to 265, and it isn't hard to get them there either. Very, very active. We've had some breed back young cows, and their cows, they're not heiferettes, as high as $3 per pound. If you don't count those heiferettes into the cow market today, the cow market still averages $2.59 for everything that's in there, and that's right down to the dollar a pound that are a little bit of schwalken shipwrecks. Into the bull market, boy, we've got some really stout power bulls today. Must have flunked their semen test. They've sold as high as 3.25 per pound. A lot of those rock star bulls are 312 and up. Straight through, they bulls average 282.70, and that's right down to the rougher bulls at $1.80. On to the breed back heiferettes today, certainly that's a rocking division as well. 410 to 435 is buying some of these 950, 1050 weight heifers that lost their first calf. A lot of them are going back if they're the really typey ones to breed, and feeder market on there as well. Very, very, very aggressive. Boy, we're going to see you this week at the fair. It's Frontier Days in Swift Current. Look forward to that. Of course, we'll see you at the rodeo. That's Thursday, Friday, and Saturday, as well as the 4-H calf show. Everything there at Frontier Days. That's the way it is in cattle country. Heartland Swift Current.
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0: Hello, West Central. You've got Terrence Vosh today live on location at the Kindersley and District Co-op Agro Center, where they're hosting a free barbecue and meet and greet for their grand opening event. For many people attending today's event, this is going to be their first chance to see the Agro Center up close and learn more about what it offers. While safety requirements limit access to some operational areas, visitors are still getting an opportunity to check out the facilities and meet the staff, ask questions, and gain a better understanding of the services available through this new facility. It's all a part of introducing the new facility to the community that it was built to serve. Like me, I'm sure you have a lot of questions. Well, the celebrations are going on here until 1:30 and include the free barbecue, prizes being given away, and live music by the talented Cole Patton. Everyone's welcome, so make your way here between Marengo and Flaxcomb on Highway 7.
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2: Fox Valley is kicking off a fun weekend on June 26th with the Richmond Rockets versus the Climax Cardinals. 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That's the 32nd annual Mixed Slow Pitch Tournament in Fox Valley, June 26th to 28th. And if you have an event or a fundraiser to share for your community, you can post it for free on the West Central online events page.
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5: 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Way to go! 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

0: Good afternoon. I'm Terrence Vosch here live on location at the Kindersley and District Co-op Agro Center for their grand opening. And while it's kind of wrapping up here, I've pulled Casey aside to discuss the importance of shopping local.
1: Hi, my name is Casey Lays, and I'm the Ag Sales Manager here. Supporting the co-op is one of the driving reasons we decided to join the agro team. Every purchase contributes towards building a strong local economy. 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
0: While the festivities are winding down, the actual Agro Center isn't going anywhere. 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People are still rolling in, and as long as people are here, the co-op's going to continue grilling burgers. So come on down, located just along Highway 7, 5 kilometers west of Flaxcomb, and enjoy the free barbecue, some cake, and some live entertainment from the one and only Cole Patton.
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13: A mainly cloudy day is ahead across West Central Saskatchewan with a chance of showers in most areas. For Kindersley and the Central region, expect a high of 21, a 30% chance of showers, and the risk of afternoon thunderstorms. North winds blowing around 20 kilometers an hour. Unity and northern communities are looking at similar conditions with that 30% chance of rain and a northerly breeze as well. Further south toward Leader, there's also a 30% chance of showers with northwest winds up to 30 kilometers an hour and a daytime high of 21. Tonight, the chance of rain continues across central and northern areas, while southern communities should remain dry. Overnight lows for the region falling to about 8 degrees with light winds. Tomorrow should then bring a repeat performance with a mix of sun and cloud, a 30% chance of showers throughout the region, and highs climbing up to 23. Skies are expected to clear tomorrow night, with overnight temperatures settling between 10 and 11. 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

0: Good afternoon, everyone. Terrence Vosh here, and things are slowing down here at the Kindersley and District Co-op Agro Center. It was a super successful grand opening event, and oh, did I get myself some sun. 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The facility was developed to improve access for crop inputs, agronomic expertise, and customer service for producers throughout our region. As farming continues to evolve, having modern facilities and knowledgeable support teams becomes increasingly important. While the grand opening barbecue and meet and greet are slowing down here, the new Co-op Agro Center is here with a long-term commitment to helping local producers succeed and ensuring you have the resources you need close to home. They're here to help with any question or problem you may have, and they're located just 5 kilometers west of Flaxcomb and 6 kilometers east of Marengo along Highway 7. You just gotta look for the giant red co-op sign, and you'll know you found the Agro Center.
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12: Rain clouds are remaining over much of west central Saskatchewan today. Kindersley and surrounding areas will see a high of 21 with a 30% chance of showers and the possibility of afternoon thunderstorms, north winds blowing near 20 kilometers an hour today. The forecast is much the same for Unity and communities north, while Leader and places southwest can expect that same 30% chance of rain, northwest winds up to 30 and a high of 21. Tonight, showers remain possible across central and northern sections of the region, while southern areas should stay mainly dry, lows dipping down around 8 degrees. Looking ahead to tomorrow, expect a mix of sun and cloud with a 30% chance of showers across the entire region and highs reaching 23 degrees. Skies should finally clear Wednesday night with lows settling between 10 and 11. Get the latest forecast by downloading the West Central Online app. I'm Cooper Douglas.
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0: I'm Terrence Vosch, live on location one final time this afternoon from the Kindersley and District Co-op Agro Center. Over the past couple of hours, producers and community members from across the region stopped by to take part in the festivities, enjoying a complimentary barbecue lunch, listening to the soothing vocals from Majors Cole Patton, and to learn all about the new Agro Center and all that it has to offer.
1: Hi, this is Blair Ferner, the General Manager from the Kindersley District Co-op. I'd like to thank everybody for coming out and to help celebrate our grand opening on this fantastic day. We look forward to help making sure our producers in the area operations are successful for years to come.
0: While the grand opening event has come to an end, the Agro Center's work is just beginning as it continues serving producers throughout the region. 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